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Pray, let your soul be free. Find out how to heal a bleeding wound. Don't stand around, life could be paradise. Peace on earth is what I

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0: 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I'm feeling bold. In summer I don't know where I'm going. The first clear day of a cool breeze.

0: Radio 101 i 9 FM.
1: I found my feet again and now I need to teach them how to run.